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12: First day of fall, 2026. What better way to kick it off than with John Garabedian as we find out North America's five most played songs on pop radio. Hello.
1: Yes, how you doing, Mason? Good to be back again. Number five this week is that fabulous song by Dominic Pike, Baby Doll. Number four, Bruno Mars, Risk It All. That song is staying up there forever. Number three, Ariana Grande. She took a drop this week, though. Hate That I Made You Love Me. Number two is Tame Impala, Dracula, the Jenny remix, still rocking. And number one is Taylor Swift, I Knew It, I Knew You. And I heard she has a new song coming out this Friday. You know anything about it?
12: Yeah, it's called Patient Zero. In fact, I saw a lot of the haters online. They're talking about how the cover art is Photoshopped. Apparently, the armpit doesn't look natural.
1: Nothing worse than a Photoshopped armpit.
12: No. Especially if it's really hairy, too. Ew.
1: Oh, she doesn't shave.
12: No, I guess not. John, back with you next week. Thanks a lot.
1: All right, Mason. Over and out.

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1: Number one song of 1998. One of the biggest, most streamed, most requested of the past year. Goo Goo Dolls. Of course, Johnny Resnick, the guy who sings and wrote it. You can go check out a great new interview with him and another one of my favorite guys, Rick Beato, on YouTube. He talks to everybody. And right now, they're on a big tour. We were going to go try and see them a couple weeks ago, go backstage with them, and it just didn't work out. I don't know why, but nothing ever works in my favor. Poor, pitiful me. But if you want to hear that again or anything else, you know how it works. This is all requests. These are your favorite songs, your memories. As the night goes on, welcome into fall now.
0: Secret Sound.
1: 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It's the same one from last night. A couple more times. And again. If you know what that is, call now and win 85-LIVELINE. That's 85-LIVELINE. Good luck.
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0: 1047 KCLD. Steve Lacey, oh yeah. From Spider-Man, Brand New Day. Same film that Loser by Tame Impala was in. It's our number one request right now, by the way. Oh yeah, is number 14. My name's Mason. Thank you so much for being here. It's all about you all night long. We only play the songs that you ask for. And we also give away prizes every hour with crazy contests like this.
1: Secret sound.
0: All right. Who's going to get it? We've been playing it for 4 days now. It's obviously one of the harder ones that we've done in recent times. Just be first to call us, correctly identifying what it is. Listen closely. We are throwing something at something. Couple more times. And again. All right, what's that sound? Call now and win 85 Liveline. That's 85 Liveline.
1: Liveline. Mason's at the controls, but you're in command.
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9: Hey, it's me again. It's me, Jeremy. I was wondering if you could announce my birthday on the 11th, on November.
1: On the 11th of November?
9: Yeah, if you can announce my birthday.
1: Yeah, we'll be, that's a long time from now. Call us back on the 11th of November and we'll be happy to do it.
9: All right.
1: But I guess this is an early happy birthday right now.
9: All right, thank you.
1: You're welcome. Where are you calling from?
9: Bemidji, Minnesota.
1: Okay, Jeremy, happy birthday in 2 months.
9: All right, thank you. Bye.

0: 2025 was the first time we ever played that song on Liveline. Olivia Dean. Might I add, we were playing it before literally any other show or station on the continent. It was already huge in Europe, and I heard it one night driving to Cape Cod at 3 in the morning in the McDonald's drive-thru. And as I'm taking a big bite of my double quarter pounder, I thought, this is going to be a number one song. And sure enough, here it is. Everybody still loves it. It's our 12th most requested tonight. My name's Mason. Thank you so much for being here. 15 minutes from now, we kick off the hour of throwbacks, Liveline Rewind, and now...
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0: 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Couple more times. All right, what's that sound? Call now and win. 85 Liveline. That's 85 Liveline.
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3: Live Line Rewind continues with your throwbacks. Hi, who's this?
11: Hello, this is Cindy. How are you?
3: I'm good, Cindy. My name's Mason. What would you like to hear?
11: Let's do Rihanna. I like to stay.
3: Stay. We will get it on. Where are you calling from, Cindy?
11: Well, right now I'm in Apple Valley, Utah. But I live in West Jordan. I went to a wedding, and we're just coming through Arizona, and you happen to come on my radio station.
3: Was it a nice wedding? Cool.
11: It was absolutely beautiful.
3: Oh, on the first day of fall, too. They must have planned it that way.
11: Well, and it wasn't like, we live in Utah, it wasn't like a Mormon wedding at all. And it wasn't like it was just kind of funny, funny moments that sometimes you really need a funny moment.
3: Mm-hmm.
11: And I got it. It was my sister's daughter's wedding, and my sister's gone, and my mom's gone, and it just happened to be so perfect.
3: Oh.
11: Yeah.
3: Well, we're sorry for your loss, but glad that...
11: And look at this. I got through on the radio station, even though I just heard call, and I did. And
3: oh. Well, you're here now, and I'm glad that the wedding was able to bring you and others closer together and make some good memories.
11: Absolutely. You know, what it brought was a little bit of happiness. And happiness is something that when you get older, I think you forget what it is, because so many things happen when you're older, and I actually remember what it is. And so that's cool. Don't make me cry.
3: You got me crying over here, too. Thank you for sharing that with us, and we hope you have a wonderful rest of your night.
11: Thank you so much for being here as well. You know, we need you, so... Thank you very much.
3: You call us back anytime, okay?
11: Thank you very much. Have a great night.
3: Bye.

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4: 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Things that cannot be done if there are services back-to-back in a busier funeral home. We know that you have many options to choose from, and we are always honored when we are chosen to help guide families along the pathway of planning a service.
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9: 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The reality of school bus safety is that more children are hurt outside the bus than inside as passengers. 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And never pass a bus when the red lights are flashing. The children inside and their parents are counting on us. 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

0: This is what it sounds like when you didn't sign up for the KCLD VIP. And this is what it sounds like when you did.
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3: 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The reality of school bus safety is that more children are hurt outside the bus than inside as passengers. 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
12: Minnesota families are tired from all the challenges over the past few years. More than anything, we're tired of politics as usual. Politicians in St. Paul ignored big problems. The problems got huge, and now those same elected officials claim to have the solution. Eric Putnam is one of those politicians. Here's the truth. While local prosecutors have estimated the fraud to be as high as $9 billion, Eric Putnam refused to hold state officials accountable. He voted against common sense solutions like requiring state agencies to publish plans to combat waste, fraud, and abuse. He even opposed holding accountable the state officials who failed us despite evidence that fraud totaled billions of dollars. But now it's campaign season, and Putnam is claiming otherwise. Those are the same old political games that have gotten us into this mess. Don't reward politics as usual. Let's get Minnesota back on track. And that starts with opposing Eric Putnam in November. This independent expenditure is paid for by ProJobs Majority. It is not coordinated with or approved by any candidate, nor is any candidate responsible for it.
3: The four before you hit the door is dead ahead. 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
13: The excellence begins with E.
4: Because excellence begins with E. E-L-J-A-Y. 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
13: President Donald Trump used his speech at the United Nations General Assembly yesterday to defend his handling of global conflicts and warn Iran that it could face more military action.
14: Will a deal be made with Iran, or do I annihilate the Islamic Republic and do it quickly, never giving them a chance to kill and destroy people and countries again? I gave absolutely no credence and will not give credence to the election when it comes to Iran. It doesn't even enter my mind. The only thing that does is that Iran will never have a nuclear weapon.
13: The parents of 18-year-old Nolan Wells say that they will continue seeking answers about their son's death after a Mississippi grand jury decided that there was not enough evidence to bring criminal charges.
15: There is absolutely no evidence to support the allegations that Nolan's disappearance and death were racially motivated. Nolan's friends love Nolan, and Nolan loved them.
16: Nolan deserved to live. He deserved to be here. And at the end of the day, there is only one victim, and it is our son, Nolan Xavier Wells.
3: Don't you believe that something is going to pop forward out of this?
13: Something has to. And that was after celebrating the 4th of July with his friends on an island off the Mississippi Gulf Coast. And then his body was found in the water near Horn Island 2 days later. His friends said that he said, "Leave me here on this island. You guys leave." I don't know what friends of mine would do that, but his phone was wiped clean of videos. There was a video.
3: Somebody knows something.
13: With him in the background yelling, "Give me my phone back." So someone said that maybe he caught something on his phone that he shouldn't have. Someone took his phone. But, I mean, you have to have evidence. You really do to continue on with a case. Former Pitt quarterback Phil Jurvovic, he was arrested last Friday after allegedly stealing a box truck from a Health Network hospital.
0: He heard the door open and close, and all of a sudden, the truck just took off. I thought he was joking. I was like, there's no way this is happening. Easy to spot. It's not like it's a little sports car that you just zip in and out. It's a huge, like, 18-foot box truck. I was shocked when we heard who it was. Obviously, he needs help, and I hope he gets the help he needs and gets back on the straight and narrow.
3: I mean, a college scholarship athlete, you know, legitimately had everything right in front of him.
13: Yeah.
3: And then you make a bonehead move like this. I wonder what's behind that.
13: Who knows what led him there to do just that. A Long Island woman fell 8 feet into the ground because of a random sinkhole in her backyard, all the while celebrating her birthday.
17: Just like walking, the ground just went and I was in a hole.
13: Ringo,
17: people suffocate and they die. So I thought that first. It's my birthday. This might be my death date. Couldn't breathe well because I was like gasping and scared and crying.
18: Oh my God, she fell on the ground.
3: Maybe I find this funny in a bad way because I've never been around a sinkhole. It's hard for me to understand that you're just standing there in your backyard and then the earth.
13: Yeah.
3: Just drops out 8 feet on. What's
13: it's
3: going
13: funny
3: on?
13: Funny because she didn't die. She didn't die. But you know what would be interesting to find someone that died on their birthday? You know, like, do you have a loved one that died on their
3: Earth
13: birthday?
3: And death day.
13: That's crazy to think
3: like,
13: of.
3: Like, it makes me want to rent ground penetrating radar and just walk around my property to go, I got 10 feet of earth underneath
13: me. You know what
3: me.
13: To do. You know what to remember when you're going down, right? You know what to do.
3: Know what?
13: You try to go as flat as possible, and you put your arms out like this, just in case you have to catch yourself to claw your way out. God, you'd be dead. If I hadn't have told you that, now you have the skills
3: to
13: survive.
3: You saved my life again.
13: I did. And that is the four before you hit the door.
3: That's what a personality of the year will do.
13: Yep.
19: Coming up next.
3: With
13: always
3: JJ.
13: Giving. I didn't bring it
3: giving.
13: Up.
3: Always
13: you brought it up.
3: Giving. Hey, at this point this morning, could you please...
20: Tell me something good.
3: And that's what we're on the hunt for right now. We want good news in your life. Something good has happened to you recently. You're not bragging. You're just sharing with us. We want to know what's good in your life. Hit us up real quick. 320-251-1047. Kat and I will each share the same. But we want to know what's good in your life. Call, text, just get at us right now. Kat.

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9: Would you like to vacation with us in Mexico in February? 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
11: Mornings can be rough. We can help.
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11: Mornings never sounded so good.
9: All right, hey, good morning. It's Kat and JJ. You know what I love about bears?
13: Tell me.
9: Bears eat beets. No. Battlestar Galactica. What I love about bears, it's Fat Bear Week. So they're saying, hey, heads up, humans. You're living in a bear's world. And these are, this week especially, but over the next couple of weeks, are the weeks that they really start fattening up for the winter hibernation. And they'll be aggressive. They'll go through your trash. They'll break into your home. You might lose your dog. Like, just kind of heads up.
13: Have you ever watched that Russian albino bear emerge?
9: How do you know it's an albino bear, not a polar bear?
13: They called it a Russian albino bear. But he comes out of his den. And it's what I look like Saturday and Sunday mornings. It is the wildest thing I've ever seen. But, like, can you imagine sleeping that long and waking up and, like, having to get back to life? Like, where are my kids? How long has it been? That's a long time.
9: It's like when you take that day nap.
13: Yeah.
9: And it's only what 20 minutes, but you thought you missed the bus exactly. In third grade when you woke up. So we just wanted to know, if you were a bear, Cat, and it was Fat Bear Week, and you could have one food to fatten up for and you wouldn't get sick of it, what would it be?
13: This is the easiest question I've ever been asked, and it would be an Arby's large roast beef sandwich on an onion bun with the horsey sauce. And you gotta fluff up the meat. You gotta take that top bun off, fluff up the meat, and then don't skimp on the horse sauce. You just put it on there. Every bite, you got that. You got the bitterness of the horse sauce. The meat is so juicy and tender. The onion bun. I could just eat it every day.
9: Rarely have I heard more passion from you over all the years we've done this show. Sure. For me, I'm going to sound like a snob now because you're going Arby's. I just want chicken Kiev.
13: Oh. Okay.
9: I could eat chicken Kiev until I fell asleep for 6 months.
13: You're just like the burst of what's inside.
9: Just everything about chicken.

0: quick number 10 route at 320-251-1047. Looking for a little free money, high, low, dodo to start the day. Let's go.
1: You need cash. We got it for you. It's free money, high, low, up in the playoffs with Cat and Jim.
0: All right, Heather, good start to the day so far?
2: Yeah, pretty good. I think only have to work half a day.
3: That's a nice surprise.
0: What's that like?
2: Doesn't happen very often, so I'm enjoying it.
0: We're saying it as if we haven't worked in the last 2 days. So here we go. Free money, high low, your first opportunity this morning. Kat's going to rip open your envelope. We know that there is a dollar amount somewhere between $1 and $5,000. And if you can land on it before the clock expires, then you can have it all. I'm assuming you've heard the contest. So do you have any questions?
2: No.
0: All right, Heather, we're wishing you the best of luck. And remember, your clock will not start until you give us your first guess. So we're rooting for you. Come win some money. We're ready to go when you are. Good luck.
2: $3,500.
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3: Lower.
2: $2,940.
0: $2,940 was the final guess. It was
3: last number, 2909. Not a bad play.
0: Good. Yeah, I mean, a good start to the morning. Obviously, we're going to play a couple more times this morning. Your next opportunity is coming up here, and we're going to call it about 725 is when we're going to aim for it next. So you got the number. Get ready to hit redial and have a good half day, Heather.
2: All right, you do.
0: That clock just feels like it goes quicker when you don't have those first two numbers within a certain range. So, again, you're somewhere between a dollar and $5,000. Your next opportunity to flex a little and beat the clock is coming up at 7:20.
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0: It's been a couple of days since we've been on the air, so let's get our first look at paparazzi for the week. What do you want to gossip about?
3: I just had this conversation with Derek. We're watching the new Monster, and the Lizzie Borden part is played by the daughter of Annette Bening, and who's her husband? He's like super old.
0: Ray Charles.
3: No, he's like really old. He's 80.
0: Steven Spielberg.
3: He's 81. No, he's 89.
0: Bryan Cranston.
3: Close. I'll figure it out. I'll tell you the real deal coming up. But like, who started later on in life with your parenting journey? You're going to find out this comedian and who he talked to ease his mind about the whole thing. Coming up with Radio Paparazzi next.
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3: The question is, how do you even top this?
15: Oh my God, did you hear this?
16: If it's happening in Hollywood, we're talking about it.
3: I can't wait to find out what the song is that knocks her off this spot, but it's pretty incredible. Ella Langley put it on Instagram. Just a big thank you to everybody, because Choosin' Texas has now set the record for the longest running number one song in the U.S. on the charts in history, 23 weeks.
17: What? Thank you so much. Thank you for loving this song, for listening to it. I just don't even know what to say at this point. It's changing my life. It's changing lives of the writers of this song. It's changing lives of my family, and it is truly growing an atmosphere for something I'm going to be able to do the rest of my
0: Six
17: life.
0: 6 months ago, most of us had no idea who this girl was, and now she has the most successful song in the history of music.
3: Look at her go.
0: Crazy.
3: All right, so the names were Annette Bening and Warren Beatty. So Warren Beatty, 89 years old. Okay, so that means the girl that is starring in the new Monster show by Ryan Murphy, it's his daughter. And
0: how old do you think she is?
3: She's only 26.
0: Jesus.
3: So he had her so late in life.
0: He was in his mid-70s.
3: That's crazy. And even Annette Bening, she's 68 years old, you know, had her later on in life. But Jamie Foxx talking about how, yes, he's going to be a dad at the age of 58, starting over again. But he had his mind put to rest when he ran into Al Pacino.
18: I wasn't on the fence, but I did run into Al Pacino. Oh, so if I was ever on the fence, I wasn't on the fence when I talked to him. I was like, Al, what's up? Ah, Jamie, good to see you. Ah, I was worried about you, Jamie. I said, Al, what you on? I'm having a baby. I said, what? I said, Al, how old are you? He said, 84 years old, back in the drop-off line. Every time I get out, they pull me back in.
0: That's crazy.
3: Can you even imagine? This child will really only know Al Pacino for like a few years. You know what I mean? God willing.
0: I graduated high school with, whose dad was 50 when he was born, and we thought that was like
3: ancient. Yeah. You thought it was his grandpa?
0: A lot of people did at graduation. They're like, wow. Oh, and who are you, sir? That's kind of dad.
3: Blowing out their candles today. The boss, Bruce Springsteen, turning 77.
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0: All right, so we haven't been around for the last couple of days, so we thought today let's flood your radio with opportunities to win money, and there's $1,000 up for grabs next with Suds or Soda. We open a can of beer, we open a can of soda. If you can tell the difference, you could end up $1,000 richer after Taylor Swift.

0: say.
1: All right, good morning, and welcome into the Foley House. You got Kat and JJ. Thank you for letting us be part of your morning routine. It's an opportunity right now for you to put $1,000 in your pocket. We call this game Suds or Soda. We're going to open a beer, or we're going to open a soda. If you can tell the difference, you got yourself well on the way to $1,000. We give it up for Raven, who is caller number 10 this morning. And we talked just a little bit off the air. You said you're dropping the kiddos at the bus stop right now?
2: Yep.
1: Then what's the rest of the day look like?
2: Then I'm going to go to my friend's house and get 100 bales of hay dropped off for the kiddos.
1: Sounds like a banger of a day, Raven.
3: Now, super cray.
1: Now, Kat,
3: super
1: exciting. Kat, Raven is from Eagle Bend, Minnesota. Have you ever been?
3: I think I've been through. I don't think I've been there on purpose.
1: Have you lived there your whole life, Raven?
2: No, I have not. Okay. I bought a house here about a year and a half ago.
1: Okay, so do you know the history of Eagle Bend? Do you know how it was founded?
2: I do not, actually. Okay. There's a museum that I should probably take my kids to.
1: Well, yeah, way back in the 1800s, there was a guy named Charles O'Dell. And Charles settled in there, founded the town, and opened a general store. Like, if you watch Little House on the Prairie, like, the Olsons have the general store, right?
3: Okay.
1: This happened in Eagle Bend. And one of his very first customers was a lovely woman who had just homesteaded there. She was from Kentucky. She was all alone. Her name was Marion. She bought a pound of coffee. They started talking. They end up getting married and starting a family there and started the city of Eagle Bend, Minnesota.
3: How on earth do you know this?
1: History major.
3: He does this sometimes, and it is pretty amazing.
1: Listen, you take your kids there, and you're going to find out all about how the pound of coffee changed the lives of everyone in Eagle Bend, Minnesota for history. But first, let's get you $1,000. So have you heard this game before, Suds or Soda?
2: I have.
1: Okay, cool. So basically, we open a can of soda or a can of beer, and you just got to tell us which is which. You get enough right, and you're sitting pretty for $1,000. So let's start with your first one. Do you have any questions before we get started?
2: No.
1: All right. Raven, I want you to listen real close and tell me, is this Suds or soda?
3: Oh.
2: That is soda.
3: You say it with confidence.
1: You are right.
3: Good job.
4: Nice job.
1: Well done. You are one for one, making the entire community of Eagle Bend very, very proud. Can number two, Raven. By the way, let's just fast forward a couple of nights. It's Friday night. You got that big bonfire going on. Everyone's got a blanket on because it's starting to get cool. What kind of ice cold beer would you have if you were offered?
2: Probably McGolden Light.
3: Okay.
1: This is can number two. Raven, Suds or soda?
3: Sounded a lot like the first one.
2: Suds.
1: She's going beer.
3: You say.
1: She's two for two.
3: That is a Keystone Light. Good job.
2: Stay quiet.
1: Raven. Are you telling the kids to be quiet?
3: Why don't we talk to people in Eagle Bend?
2: Be quiet. Well, no, I have five kids in the car.
3: Yeah.
2: And if I can't hear you, then I can't tell you what it is.
3: That's true.
1: Five kids back there. Are they all yours?
2: I produced two and my other half came with three. And yes, they are all mine. Hi.
3: Hi.
1: Okay, guys.
3: Here comes star.
1: Can number three, Raven and five kids. Please tell us, Suds or soda?
2: That's another beer.
3: Another beer.
1: Raven's on a roll.
4: Raven's on a roll. Let's go.
1: All right, three for three. Before we get into can number four, I'd like you, without looking, to name all five children that are in your car right now.
2: We've got Amari, Octavia, Ophelia, Liliana, and Ray.
3: You passed the test.
1: Yeah, well done, Mom. Well done.
3: You know your children.
1: All right. And which one's your favorite, you said?
2: Don't tell anyone, but probably Liliana.
1: Oh, she's saying that the kids are right there. I love this girl. All right, can
2: they might have just hit each other.
3: Oh.
1: I say battle it out for mom's love. Here comes can number four. Raven, suds, or soda?
2: Oh, that one's hard. I'm going to go with beer again.
1: Liliana is so disappointed in you. That's not right. I'm sorry. That was just a good old-fashioned Pepsi, but not a bad run. Not a bad run. With kids in the car, this is obviously a little bit distracting. But unfortunately, you can't get on the leaderboard this morning, but I know you got bigger fish to fry, so get those kids to the bus stop. Have a great day today.
2: All right. Say good morning, guys.
3: Morning.
1: Bye, guys. Have a great day. Again, Anthony still sits on top of the leaderboard with 8. If you think you can do better, you never know when suds or soda might pop up. It's worth $1,000.
0: Coming up next with Kat and JJ.
1: Could you even try and do that? Those are the 5 most well-behaved kids in the history of the world. I didn't even know they were in the car with
3: her. Yeah, so sweet. But she talked to them, though, like maybe... This is rare.
1: Listen, she's an old-fashioned family woman. She rules with an iron fist, and they... Snap to it. Good I like kid. The way she's doing it. Again, Anthony's still on the leaderboard with 8. If you think you can better that, stick around. Might have another opportunity real soon. I know we're going to play free money high low for up to $5,000 in less than 10 minutes. But first, let's take a look at things you probably need to know today. We call it the 4 before you hit the door.
3: Well, one thing that I do know is that the last time I went to New York, I had to buy a $9 coffee just to use the restroom. You won't have to worry about that anymore. But... You do have to use it quickly. I'll tell you what they've added everywhere around New York City coming up with the 4 before you hit the door next.
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0: concert lineup for the next couple of weeks as far as tickets we have for you is a little ridiculous. Teddy Swims in town at Grand Casino Arena this weekend. We've got a ton of tickets to give away. We'll get you those at about 8:08 this morning. All next week, we got tickets to see Doja Cat and Latto at the Target Center. That show is October 4th. And then the next week, as we get into October, what does October make you think of?
1: Halloween.
0: And?
1: I don't know. Paper mache day. Find your birthday.
0: As we're talking about concerts, the one I just told you about that we got.
1: Oh, okay. Smashing Pumpkins.
0: Pumpkins, there
1: oh,
0: we go.
1: Oh, I thought
0: go.
1: You were okay, wanting right. me to say your birthday to, so you can focus on yourself.
0: I was trying to focus on the Smashing Pumpkins concert, which is coming up October 13th at Grand Casino Arena. So this week, Teddy Swims. Next week, Doja Cat. The week after, Smashing Pumpkins. We got concert tickets galore, but we focus on the money right now.
2: You need cash. We got it for you. It's free money high up.
0: All right, so Jared got through his caller number 10. We were talking just a couple of seconds ago off the air, and you said you're on your way to work, correct?
3: Yes, sir.
0: Yeah, what do you do, man?
3: I direct people to go places.
0: Okay, perfect.
1: Ooh, see, I like doing that.
0: He understood the assignment. We asked so many people, what do you do for a living? And then they give us the title of their job. And most of the time, it's executive director of blah, blah, blah, blah.
1: Do they ever call you bossy? You're so boss.
3: Yeah, all the time.
1: All right. Good. Well, like someone that. Has to.
0: Own it, Jared. Just own it. All right. Time for free money. High low. Cat's opening up your envelope right now. We're going to find out what's inside. Your goal is to figure out that dollar amount before the clock expires. You do so with Cat's help, and you can have all this money. Have you heard the contest before? Do you know how to play?
3: Yes, I played last week.
0: Oh, you got through twice already?
3: Yeah.
1: Wow. Jeez. Lucky duck.
0: Horseshoe up your butt. All right. Well, let's hope it pays off this time. I'm guessing you didn't win last week.
3: Negative.
0: Yep. Do you feel you played well?
3: I got really close, yeah.
0: Okay, and did you make some adjustments, or are you just kind of going with the same theory as you had last time?
3: I think we're going to stick to the plan.
0: All right, man.
3: You know, got close up. So.
0: Let's give her. You know the deal. The clock will not start till you give us your first guess, and if you can tell us what's in the envelope before the clock expires, all that money is yours. So it's all on you, Jared. We wish you good luck. It is time for free money, high, low, and we're ready when you are.
3: $3,000.
1: Higher.
3: $4,000.
1: Higher.
3: $4,200.
1: Higher.
3: $4,300.
1: Higher.
3: $4,400.
1: Higher.
0: Oh, he was in a bad service area. Now we heard the last number we heard was 4,300, Jared, and we said higher. Where did you go from there?
3: 4,400.
0: Yeah.
1: Oh, I would have said higher. It was 4,723.
0: God, that is a buck.
1: You gotta have good cell service, bro.
0: Now, here's the good news. If you found a way to get through twice already in a couple of weeks, you got another great chance at playing again once you get to work and start telling everyone to do. We're gonna play again because you're gonna find a better area to call from so it doesn't break up on you at about 8:40 this morning, okay?
3: Sounds good. Thanks, all right, guys.
0: Yeah, you're welcome. Have a great morning. That is a good point, though. I mean, if we can't hear you, we can't guide you. You know what I mean? And that's up to you. So, again, if you can make sure that if you do at about 8:40, have a spot where you can get in, where you got several bars, hopefully no road noise. Again, I think the best way to handle this is to be on a fiber optic line. Get on a landline. I know a lot of us don't have that accessible right now, but if you're at work and you've got a desk phone, I think that's your best option because you don't have to fight the satellite bounce. So next opportunity to beat the clock and win the cash coming up at 8:40 this morning.
2: Coming up next. It's Kat and JJ, and here's what's next.
1: So we went to a work programming summit, and my favorite thing is, like, we have a lot of markets under this company's umbrella, and we don't know everybody. And so when we all get together, it's like, oh, you're that person. Oh, you do that commercial. You know, it's kind of nice to put a face to the voice. But I had no idea that one of our on-air personalities that works in Grand Forks also has a twin that works in Winona. And they were both there.
0: Shut up.
1: And the thing is, like, they never sat by each other. They didn't eat by each other at lunch. They didn't walk with each other. I was like, this is really weird.
0: That's odd.
1: I was talking to the North Dakota one, and I didn't catch names. I should have caught names.
0: Yeah,
1: I
0: know. The North Dakota one.
1: But he's like, yeah, we have never been super close. I'm like, there's not being close, but then there's also, like, you came from the same womb.
0: You were in the womb together. And you're not close. So maybe it's I spent too much time with you for the first 9 months and now I want nothing to do with you for the rest of my life.
1: Or, you know, everybody is their own person. Maybe I don't agree with the choices. Like he didn't go into detail. He's just like, yeah, we've never been that close. So, of course, the narrative is being made up in my mind, you know, and I'm making up my own reasons why. But I just thought it was really weird. I feel like if you're a twin, you're like connected for life. And best friends forever. But is that not the case for you? Do you know twins that are not close at all? Maybe you are a twin and you're just not connected to the other person. I'd love to hear about it next.
0: Yeah, these would be fun stories at 320-251-1047. I'd call now.
4: Comedy gold.
5: I hit rock bottom because I just had too much fun. I basically destroyed my body because for 3 years, I just had an awesome day every day. Like, if you took my blood at that period of my life, I'm pretty sure it would have separated like ramen. My blood type was tonkatsu for 3 years. I blew out the elastic on the ankles of my sweatpants. What do you do after that? Get bell-bottom sweatpants? I don't know. I was so delusional, too, you know? I was like, oh, I just need to get a tan. I'll be fine. I just need to get some sun. And look, the logic is sound. You know, I'm Mediterranean. I look nice with a tan. I look delicious. I look like a cinnamon Teddy Graham. Yeah, thank you. So, you know, I tried it out. I went on vacation, went to Greece for a week, came back, looked in the mirror. I was right. I was breathtaking. From the front. And then from the side, though, just fully white down the sides. Which means I'd gotten too fat to tan front to back. This was now a front, side, back, side situation. You don't want that. To have to tan the way you cook a rotisserie chicken.
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0: Like that Stella Lefty got the playhouse with Kat and JJ. Good morning. Imagine being a twin. You spent all that time in utero and the same twin and the same womb. You come out and then you're nothing like each other.
1: Yeah.
0: Like, especially if you're identical twins, but you have different personalities.
1: You still probably come out and you're by each other all the time because parents want to keep twins together. It's just the natural thing to do.
0: It's easier.
1: Yeah. And I don't quite believe in the making them sleep in separate beds. I think that that's kind of nasty to do.
0: Yeah.
1: Like they're together in there.
0: Comfortable. They've been snuggled up together for a long time.
1: Yeah. Like why separate them and keep them in different beds so they feel like upset, you know, keep them together and then let's
0: sleep
1: all night.
0: Just imagine after the first 9 months you're married and you get sent out to a work trip and then like all of a sudden you're not used to that. That's the same way I would put it, but like you're just a baby. You don't know any better.
1: Right.
0: You have no real conscious thoughts. I'm excited to bring Trevor onto the show and thank you for holding. You know twins that aren't alike, right?
2: Yeah, I'm actually one of them. Me and my twin have nothing in common. We probably haven't spoken in like 5 years, and it's not because we have like a bad, you know, bad feud or anything like that. It's just we don't have, you know, we don't share any common interests. We don't, you know, want to
0: share
2: do
0: DNA.
2: Hobby, so.
0: You have the same DNA as this guy.
1: Lived in the same stomach at the same time. Has this always been the case? Like growing up, you just like you went this way, he went that way.
2: I mean, at least inside of grade school, maybe we just got into different friend groups, and your friend group becomes so much of who you are that we just grew vastly different interests.
3: This is crazy to hear. I've never heard of twins that weren't almost like best friends their whole life.
1: Are you identical twins or fraternal?
2: We're identical.
1: Oh my God. That's even more weird to me.
3: So it's like looking in the mirror and not knowing yourself.
1: Yeah. I'd be sad if I was. What does your mom and dad think about that? I'd feel kind of sad.
2: I mean, they kind of feel like it's like one of the new Spider-Man movies where it's like Tobey Maguire and like all the other Spider-Men looking at each other, but we're all like just vastly different.
1: Yeah. Okay.
0: That's weird, right? Not being best friends with your twin?
1: Yeah. That it just is weird. But I did see it firsthand, like I said, with Jamie and Jackie. You know, I was always like, what's she doing? What's she up to? She's like, well, she's inside doing what she wants to do. I'm like, she doesn't want to hang out with you all the time?
0: Odd. 320-251-1047 if you want to be part of the show. And the 8 o'clock hour is jam-packed. Once we get there, Teddy Swims tickets for you. A whole bunch of money with free money high, low, and you never know what's going to pop up right after paparazzi. It's our second round, and we shall gossip.
1: You know, if you ever sent Judge Judy a fan letter, guess what? She read it. She read every word, and she tells us why. Coming up with Radio Paparazzi next.
4: 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Shock Top introduced a new candy corn beer. Recommended you serve it anytime you want all your guests to leave. Peloton unveiled a foldable treadmill. Keeping track of things that fold in half, the new iPhone, this treadmill, and Jackson Dart's leg. A bear wandered into an arcade in a Colorado town. No surprise, he won with the claw. And Billy Baldwin says he'll never work with Sharon Stone again. Thanks, Billy. We'll all file that under things that weren't going to happen anyway. This is not headline news.
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0: Giving away some more free pizza this morning, and all you have to do is text the word pizza to 320-251-1047. It could be piping hot and on your table tonight. Thanks to our friends at House of Pizza. They bring you Cat's Paparazzi in a couple of seconds, so text us now and win. The word is pizza. Go and good luck.
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0: Teddy Swims in town Saturday night. Want to go to the show? It's Kat and JJ, and we got tickets for you right now, tomorrow morning, about 6:05, and then Friday morning as well. And we're working on the single biggest ticket giveaway for any concert we've ever had.
1: We've done the show together 20 years. This has never happened.
0: Hang on for that. I can't tell you about it quite yet. But this morning, the way we're giving away tickets is we're going to play off the fact that Teddy Swims is an actual made-up name. And Swims is an acronym for someone who isn't me sometimes. So I thought it would be interesting. And I haven't screened any of the people that are on the line right now. I thought it would be interesting if we came up with an acronym for CAT, K-A-T. And the one I like, this is almost every contest we do. It's what CAT says, what CAT likes. Today,
1: right here.
0: Today, it's an acronym for the award-winning personality you hear on your radio every morning, CAT.
1: Now K-A-T. You're almost mocking me.
0: No, you're award-winning now.
1: It's true.
0: I know it is.
1: Okay.
0: I'm very proud of you.
1: Okay.
0: Give me an acronym for CAT. K-A-T. What do you got?
2: Okay. Kind of always tired.
0: Oh, that's good. Kind of always tired.
1: Kind right. of accurate.
0: Okay, hang on a second. Hang on a second. I like that. Hang on. Hey, good morning. What do you got for an acronym for CAT?
2: Okay, kicking ass together.
1: Woo! I like that one.
0: I like that one. Hang on. Hey, it's Kat and JJ. What do you got for an acronym for CAT?
3: Knickers all tight.
0: All right.
1: Knickers. So she went
0: for the knickers.
1: Yeah,
0: knickers. All right. Hang on. And let's do one more here real quick. Hey, good morning. What do you got for a CAT acronym?
4: Known as trouble.
1: Dang. These are all really good.
0: Wow. All right. If you had to go 1, 2, 3, or 4, who would have you taken?
1: I would probably go with our first one.
0: I don't know. I don't have anyone's name yet. I just asked what they had for an acronym.
1: Always tired. The always tired one.
0: Kind of always tired?
1: It's fall, and there's a reason, it's science.
0: But you're kind of always tired in the winter and in the spring and
1: that could be true, too.
0: So, I mean, that could be true. I'm going to go with yours. Hello? Kicking ass together.
1: Yay! I think you have a flattering one.
0: Nice job. What's your name? Because we didn't get anyone's name on this contest.
2: Kimberly,
0: congratulations. You're going to see Teddy Swims on Saturday night.
1: Way to go, girl.
2: Awesome. Thank you.
0: Yeah, you're very welcome. That was quick off the top of your head. Did you? I'm assuming it just, boom, you're like call and come up with something before he answers?
2: My daughter and I was dropping off at school. We kind of did it right here.
0: Oh, I like it. Are you bringing her to the show then?
2: I might have to bring my best friend, Christina.
0: I love that answer. All right, hang on. We're going to get all your details, and we'll get you to Teddy Swims on Saturday night, okay?
2: Thank you.
0: You're very, very welcome. By the way, the tickets that we're giving away for Teddy Swims tomorrow morning will be right away when we grab our first cup of coffee at 6:05.
5: Coming up next, here's what's next with Kat and JJ.
1: You might have a home that has no security service. You don't have any alarms and nothing ever gets stolen from you. I look at huge celebrities and I'm like, how did this happen? You heard about what happened to Simone Biles?
0: Mm-mm.
1: What was stolen from her? She watched it on her video camera footage. You won't believe what was taken from her home. I want to know what has been stolen from you lately or maybe ever in your life and you were just like, I couldn't believe someone got away with it or, maybe you stepped up or amped up your protection around your home. What has been stolen from you? You're going to find out what was taken from her garage next.
5: It's the Playhouse with Kat and JJ. Kat and JJ.
0: Free Money High Low is back. 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

0: want to say thank you to everybody who downloaded back episodes of our podcast while we're gone for the last couple of days. We had a tremendous amount of downloads. It's always fun for me to see the analytics and go, holy Hannah, that many people. By the way, we take our favorite moments of the morning, we cram them into a 20 or 30 minute, 30-minute podcast, and we throw it out there. It's on all the podcast providers, so if you're listening on whatever app or wherever you want to go for it, just plug in Kat and JJ. It'll lead you right to it. It's got all the past episodes. If you want to hear some stuff, maybe you were on with Psychic Kim, or you had joined the show for something, or you just heard something you really, really liked, all you got to do is take a peek, and you can find it now. Imagine you're a big-time, Olympian. Like one of the most celebrated Olympic heroes in the history of our country.
1: You're married to an NFLer. You guys have money, okay? And somehow you have three men able to infiltrate your property and take something huge.
2: Three men in masks came to our house and stole my Porsche.
0: That's Simone Biles.
1: Yeah.
0: They just broke in, took her
1: entire vehicle.
0: $250,000 car.
1: Yeah. So now they want to get a guard dog. I would say get a little bit more than that.
0: Yeah. How about, what
1: get
0: are some
1: lasers that lay on the ground, right above the ground.
0: Oh, some kind of an alarm system at the very least. So we started asking people, like, what's been stolen? Have you ever had anybody steal anything?
1: I have not had anyone steal anything of mine, but I remember I was working at my mom's school. I did community ed, and on the weekends, they would have things happening around. So I'd have to open up the building. They'd have basketball tournaments. They had a community play that was going on. And they said, can we keep this till in your office? Mm. And it had a lot of money in it from all the tickets. And I said, sure. And I was young. I was like 15 years old. And I went to check on the concession stand people. I come back. The janitor is standing there at the door of the office. And he's like, there were some boys in here. And till was gone.
0: They and took the till, not just the money. They took the till?
1: The whole till. Well, it was just like a little, like you like have a lemonade box. Stand
0: Got
1: almost.
0: It.
1: Yeah. And so they took it right off the counter and they left. And I actually had to go into the Anoka Police Department and they had me in a room.
0: What do you think was in
1: like
0: there?
1: Like they were looking how much money was in there. I have no idea. But it was enough to make them look at me. But I was like, there were cameras everywhere. So I wonder why they didn't like find them faster. I'm like, aren't you detectives?
0: But we asked the question, what has someone stolen from you? The texts that are rolling in, Tony said, by the way, he's at work. $3,500 worth of tools were taken from his garage. They pried the side door open and took all his tools. This is my favorite answer, by the way, from Layla. Mm-hmm. Her heart was stolen by a boy named Ben.
1: Oh, Layla. Dina says, I worked in fast food and we had a tip jar. At the end of the night, we'd all divided up. The girl I worked with, she saw that I kept mine in my locker. She went in and just took it out. She had no idea that the owner had actually installed a camera in the break room. She even tried to deny it after they said, we have you on video. So some people deny. And then
0: Chris had a purebred black lab stolen.
1: Oh, man.
0: You steal someone else's dog. You're just going to hell for sure. What did somebody snag from you? It wasn't theirs. It was yours. You worked hard for it. They took it. What you got?
3: Coming up next.
4: It's Kat and JJ, and here's what's next.
0: We'll keep rifling through these texts, but we got to get ready for our third round of free money high low this morning. I'm hoping somebody can nail down what's in Kat's envelope. It sits in front of her. It's unopened. There's a dollar amount in there between $1 and $5,000. If you can beat the clock, you can keep all that cash with another round of free money high low. Coming up next.
5: Comedy gold.
6: 5 o'clock somewhere. You know that song? You listen to it one time, you think, hey, this is a hardworking guy. You know, he works outside, gets paid hourly. Boss is pretty rough on him. When he gets off work, he just wants a drink, right? That's relatable. But if you listen to it several times, like I have, you start to realize this guy's an alcoholic. Like, the song starts off, he's like, the sun is hot and that old clock is moving slow. So am I, right? So right away, hungover at work. He says, my boss just pushed me over the limit. He says, I'd like to call him something, but I think I'll just call it a day, right? So it's like, oh, call it a day, huh? You just get to leave work whenever you want, then. That must be nice. I think we'd all like that kind of flexibility at our jobs. Stroll in, hungover, boss upsets you, just take off, right? And he leaves. He goes to a bar. He doesn't have a beer. He has a hurricane. And then we go to the second verse. And yeah, I'll do the whole song. And at the end of the first verse, he says, I think I'll call it a day. Right? So I'm thinking 3, 4 o'clock. Beginning of the second verse, he goes, this lunch break. Gonna take all afternoon. So either this guy called it a day at lunch, or he's doing this sort of thing all the time. Then he says, I haven't had a day off now in over a year. It's like, well, maybe you didn't leave every day at lunch. We might not need you on the weekends. Sounds like your boss just trying to help you get your hours in.
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15: Minnesota families are tired from all the challenges over the past few years. More than anything, we're tired of politics as usual. Politicians in St. Paul ignored big problems. The problems got huge, and now those same elected officials claim to have the solution. Eric Putnam is one of those politicians. Here's the truth. While local prosecutors have estimated the fraud to be as high as $9 billion, Eric Putnam refused to hold state officials accountable. He voted against common sense solutions like requiring state agencies to publish plans to combat waste, fraud, and abuse. He even opposed holding accountable the state officials who failed us despite evidence that fraud totaled billions of dollars. But now it's campaign season, and Putnam is claiming otherwise. Those are the same old political games that have gotten us into this mess. Don't reward politics as usual. Let's get Minnesota back on track. And that starts with opposing Eric Putnam in November. This independent expenditure is paid for by ProJobs Majority. It is not coordinated with or approved by any candidate, nor is any candidate responsible for it.
0: Would you like to vacation with us in Mexico in February? It's going to be a great time on the Party Plane to Paradise, and there is only one room left. That means two seats on the airplane. If you'd like to go, text PARTY to 320-251-1047, and we'll see you in Mexico.
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0: In front of Kat sits an envelope marked 9:23, 8 a.m. So let's open that up and find out what you're playing for. 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All you have to do is beat the clock and you can keep all that cash. It's up to you and your talented tongue at 320-251-1047. 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
9: 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The reality of school bus safety is that more children are hurt outside the bus than inside as passengers. 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
3: Double D's as in damn.
15: Oh my God, did you hear this?
16: If it's happening in Hollywood, we're talking about it.
3: It's no, see, you, did you ever get into the show Two Broke Girls?
2: I did. I didn't really get into it, honestly, because of any of the comedic lines or anything like that. Uh-huh. But Kat Dennings, like, I've had a huge crush on her forever.
3: You have? Yeah. You've always, like, liked the quirky-looking girl.
2: She just had something about her. She was funny and stacked.
3: Yeah, okay, so there it is, the well-endowed part. She was telling this story about how the writers had put a scene, they were reading it out loud, and she's like, this is not going to work for me.
17: There was a scene where Max and Caroline are just wearing bras and they were running around in the apartment set, and the scene was just us wearing bras. And I said, you don't pay me enough for a bra scene. And sure enough, the next day the bra scene was gone. Underestimate yourself.
2: I do admit to watching that show, like, in the background on mute.
3: Yeah.
2: Just to watch her. Like, I wasn't interested in the voice or what she had to say, but
3: all right, we got
2: it. Eye candy.
3: Kelly Clarkson, she's talking about her final show. She had to prepare. You know how she does karaoke at the end of every show? She'll just like sing and show everybody, see how amazing I am. But she said that the final song, Golden, it was really tough for her.
1: I had never practiced that hard on a song. That one, it is very high and hard. Like, you know, you're singing hard.
7: And it seems
1: hard,
7: like it keeps getting higher.
1: And you feel like when I first started singing it, my son, who cannot help but be honest, just kept coming. He kept doing a walk by in the house and being like, that sounds real high.
2: So she's done. It's over. She's not ever going to do a talk show again?
3: I guess so, unless that was her. I don't know. They're making it sound so final. So fine.
2: Well, like, what's she going to do?
3: I don't know. But she did get better as the seasons went on. Like, she was always, like, interrupting her guests. And I think somebody had a sit down with her, you know,
2: sure,
3: and she got better.
2: Coaching, yeah.
3: Yeah. Blowing out their candles today, Julio Iglesias is 83.
16: Coming up next with Kat and JJ.
2: Hey, heads up. If you live anywhere where you may see a bear, it's Fat Bear Week. And bears are on a mission. They're trying to put as much in them as they can for hibernation. They say this is like the most dangerous time of the year. But we thought if you were a bear and you had to fatten up for the winter and you could only have one food, what would it be? It was an interesting question that we threw out early this morning. And some of the responses caught us a little off guard. Hang on for them.

0: I love that bears are okay with us calling them fat. It's Fat Bear Week. And we asked, you know, as bears are looking to fatten up for hibernation, we asked if you could have one food for the next 2 weeks and you just ate that to fatten up for the winter, what would it be? A lot of people are like, hey, steak, cheeseburgers, fudge, ice cream, nachos. What would yours be? We tossed that question out early this morning, found out what Kat's was. I thought it was a little unsavory. I thought mine was a little bit more advanced and eloquent, but listeners also had a lot of different takes on this. I'd like you to hear it next.
1: Comedy gold.
2: I hit rock bottom because I just had too much fun. I basically destroyed my body because for 3 years, I just had an awesome day every day. Like, if you took my blood at that period of my life, I'm pretty sure it would have separated like ramen. My blood type was tonkatsu for 3 years. I blew out the elastic on the ankles of my sweatpants. What do you do after that? Get bell-bottom sweatpants? I don't know. I was so delusional, too, you know? I was like, oh, I just need to get a tan. I'll be fine. I just need to get some sun. And look, the logic is sound. You know, I'm Mediterranean. I look nice with a tan. I look delicious. I look like a cinnamon Teddy Graham. Yeah, thank you. So, you know, I tried it out. I went on vacation, went to Greece for a week, came back, looked in the mirror. I was right. I was breathtaking. From the front. And then from the side, though, just fully white down the sides. Which means I'd gotten too fat to tan front to back. This was now a front, side, back, side situation. You don't want that. To have to tan the way you cook a rotisserie chicken.
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0: So if you're a twin and you're an identical twin, how can you really not be part of your other brother or sister's life in a big, big way? We were talking this morning about twins that really are just super different and really aren't that close. Neither Kat or I had ever really experienced that before. And then we talked to a guy named Trevor who's got an identical twin brother and rarely even talks to him. This was so weird. I want you to hear this next.
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0: Imagine being a twin. You spent all that time in utero in the same twin and the same womb. You come out. And then you're nothing like each other.
12: Yeah.
0: Like, especially if you're identical twins, but you have different personalities.
12: You still probably come out and you're by each other all the time because parents want to keep twins together. It's just the natural thing to do.
0: It's easier.
12: Yeah. And I don't quite believe in the making them sleep in separate beds. I think that that's kind of nasty to do.
0: Yeah.
12: Like, they're together in there.
0: Comfortable. They've been snuggled up together for a long time.
12: Yeah. Like, why separate them and keep them in different beds so they feel like upset, you know, keep them together and then let's sleep all night.
0: After the first 9 months you're married and you get sent out to a work trip and then like all of a sudden you're not used to that. That's the same way I would put it, but like, you're just a baby. You don't know any better.
12: Right.
0: You have no real conscious thoughts. I'm excited to bring Trevor onto the show, and thank you for holding. You know twins that aren't alike, right?
13: Yeah, I'm actually one of them. Me and my twin have nothing in common. We probably haven't spoken in like 5 years, and it's not because we have like a bad, you know, bad feud or anything like that. It's just we don't have, you know, we don't share any common interests. We don't, you know, want to
0: share DNA. You have the same DNA as this guy.
12: Lived in the same stomach at the same time. Has this always been the case? Like growing up, you just like you went this way, he went that way.
13: I mean, at least inside of grade school, maybe we just got into different friend groups, and your friend group becomes so much of who you are that we just grew vastly different interests.
14: This is crazy to hear. I've never heard of twins that weren't almost like best friends their whole life.
12: Are you identical twins or fraternal?
13: We're identical.
12: Oh my God. That's even more weird to me.
14: So it's like looking in the mirror and not knowing yourself.
12: Yeah. I'd be sad if I was. What does your mom and dad think about that? I'd feel kind of sad.
13: I mean, I kind of feel like it's like one of the new Spider-Man movies where it's like Tobey Maguire and like all the other Spider-Men looking at each other, but we're all like just vastly different.
12: Yeah. Okay.
15: If it's in demand,
16: believe it.
15: It's on demand.
17: Give it to me.
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0: You walk out the door, you go to work, you turn on the TV. There's just crap news out there, right? So we like to dedicate a little time every single morning to being able to dig into the good stuff. The stuff that's just fun to talk about. Good news. Could you tell us something good? We threw it out there this morning, had a lot of fun with it. I want you to hear it next. It's probably going to make you feel better about the day.
18: New York.

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17: We are getting you up.

Teddy Swims is at Grand Casino Arena Saturday night. And so are you if you get up and win tickets with us at 6:05 Thursday morning in the Playhouse. Good luck.

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They're always watching. They're always learning from us. They think what you're doing is cool. They're going to do it too. You remember the Kylie Jenner lip challenge where you'd suck through and your lips would get all big like hers? A second grader did it. That mom's reaction next.

0: busted. Learning from what you saw on the internet, it's always going to be a thing. You just have to know and decipher which one's worth doing, right? Because it's going to get back to your mom.
1: Your last year teacher told me you glued your top lip to your nose with super glue. Why?
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0: 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It's fall. I'm tired, okay? There is some science to it. Sleep experts explaining why you get so tired during this time of year and what we can do about it. 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
20: 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Most drivers choose Rain-X wiper blades, the number one wiper blades in America. 0% of drivers listen to this station for the ads. 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We're
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21: Minnesota families are tired from all the challenges over the past few years. More than anything, we're tired of politics as usual. Politicians in St. Paul ignored big problems. The problems got huge, and now those same elected officials claim to have the solution. Eric Putnam is one of those politicians. Here's the truth. While local prosecutors have estimated the fraud to be as high as $9 billion, Eric Putnam refused to hold state officials accountable. He voted against common sense solutions like requiring state agencies to publish plans to combat waste, fraud, and abuse. He even opposed holding accountable the state officials who failed us despite evidence that fraud totaled billions of dollars. But now it's campaign season, and Putnam is claiming otherwise. Those are the same old political games that have gotten us into this mess. Don't reward politics as usual. Let's get Minnesota back on track. And that starts with opposing Eric Putnam in November. This independent expenditure is paid for by ProJobs Majority. It is not coordinated with or approved by any candidate, nor is any candidate responsible for it.
0: Well, I mean, all of this is your fault. You let it happen. You know, you have to take ownership of this. That's the first step.
22: I let my kids be lazy.
0: Absolutely.
22: Mm-hmm. I feel like I fought back pretty hard.
0: No. Nope.
22: And I feel like I got
0: your dad did. You didn't. So.
22: All right.
0: Well, that's tough.
22: I'm a horrible parent. Thanks.
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3: You know what I love? When you're getting to an age that you don't care, that you're walking around jamming out, maybe too loud, to CeCe Peniston at TJ Maxx. That was me the other day. And you know what? No apologies headed your way. We're going.

0: outside and a benefit to fall. I love fall. It's my season, but I do find that I get really tired around this time of year, and there's science to it. These sleep experts are explaining that the change of the seasons from summer to fall can impact our sleep in a big way. Darker mornings for a little bit longer than normal, darker evenings start, shorter days, all that is going to work towards your body feeling tired. But it also has an upside. Autumn's cooler temps, which, oh, I have to shut off my alarm, live radio. Anyway, the cooler temps can help you sleep better and fall asleep quicker, which I've noticed. We've been sleeping with our windows open. It has been fantastic. Try it.
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0: I am very excited. Not sure when my next trip to New York City is going to be, but listen, I don't have a colon. I go to the bathroom all the time, and when you go to New York City, I've found you have to buy something in order to use that establishment's restroom. You can't just say, I'm colonless. They don't care. They're New Yorkers. But now you go, a pleasant surprise for all of us. You're going to hear what they've just put in everywhere. Next.
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0: Yo, what up? We're in New York. You know, here, use this free bathroom. You're like, this is a trick because there's nothing free in New York City. That is not true. The mayor just announced they have put in robo potties for free.
1: New York City's number one place to go number two or number one. You don't need to tell me or anyone.
0: You don't, but you do need to use them in a matter of 10 minutes or the doors will open on you.
2: Attention, your use time has expired. The door is opening now.

Hey, Kat and I have been out of the dating world for quite a while right now, but should you ever date someone who lives in the same apartment building as you do? Have you been through this? Would you recommend, or is this an absolute no-no? If you're in that world, we definitely want to talk to you at 7:35 Thursday morning in the Playhouse.

0: have an Amazon truck delivery driver, and he is like the best, and he's so fast and efficient. So obviously, maybe he wants to get done with work fast enough. He gets rid of all the packages. He can leave for work early, but or he's trying to dodge arrows everywhere. This Amazon delivery driver took one to the truck. It could have been worse.
1: If that would have hit me, that would have went straight through my body, and it almost did. Oh my gosh, that just almost hit me, like within probably inches. That's one heck of an accident, though.
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0: up. You know what it is. It's an Oh Wow Wednesday.
1: Wow. This was a sweet take on a classic. We're going back to 1999 on an Oh Wow Wednesday. The album, Ready for the World. Were we ready for I Know Jay? It's Time After Time with KCLD. 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

0: no friend of mine if you are going to talk me out of having a massive, juicy tomahawk steak. Oh my gosh, that would be the best day ever. I'd even wear one of those bibs. But if you're a vegetarian, if you're a vegan, you kind of want to be around more supportive people, right? And they say Portland, Oregon, that is the top city, the best city for vegans and vegetarians. So I guess they have more of you walking around, more people just munching on carrots or whatever you guys do. But also just understanding the lifestyle. So I hate to see you leave. You can get us anywhere on the app. But yeah, if you're living that lifestyle, Portland, the best place.
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0: One thing I want to do a better job at, and you know, it's never too late to start. My kid's 14, but I want to immerse him into different cultures. And he loves trying different foods, but I'm talking like really broaden his horizons. I want to take him to plays. I want to take him to musicals so he doesn't sound stupid. I just don't want him to be one of those adults out there that doesn't know how to pronounce Phantom of the Opera. You're going to hear what went down in this family's household next.
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0: There are certain moments in your household where you're like, we have to do a better job at something. 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
1: This is how you know we're cultured around here. While I was making dinner, my daughter came and let me know that after supper, she was going to do a scene from a play for us. I said, which play? She said, oh, it's a really old one. I don't know if you've heard of it. It's called The Phantom of Opera.

0: man, do I just love giving away money that is not ours. 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
1: Let's go to the beach. Let's go get a wave. They say what they gonna say. Have a drink. Clink. Found

0: The Old School at Noon kicks off right now. Welcome. It's an Oh Wow Wednesday too, so even if I don't have time to throw yours in because we have so many text requests rolling in already, I will sprinkle them in throughout my show. And that's a wrap on the Kelly Clarkson show. After 7 seasons the other day, she did her final show. So of course we're going to go back to Old School Kelly, but what song did she end with Kelly-oke? And it was so difficult. She talks about it next.
1: Gotta get dip. Gotta get dip. Gotta get dip.

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2: Ask for money and get advice. Ask for advice, get money twice. I'm from the dirty, but that Chico nice. Y'all call it a moment, I call it life.

0: I did not see 7 seasons out of the Kelly Clarkson show. She proved me wrong. And she actually got better as an interviewer throughout the years. And I think that that was hopefully expected. But the Kelly Clarkson show, that's a wrap after 7 seasons. But she always does Kellyoke. And she ended with one that she felt was so difficult. Golden.
1: I had never practiced that hard on a song. That one, it is very high and hard. Like, you know, you're singing hard.
2: It seems
1: hard.
2: Like it keeps getting higher.
1: And you feel like, when I first started singing it, my son, who cannot help but be honest, just kept coming. He kept doing a walk by in the house and being like, that sounds real high. What if I told

It's so fun. All these requests that start rolling in at 320-251-1047. But I always say, if you're going to text in a song, pair it with a story why, or like, what's the motivation behind it? Mike from Hackensack, he texted at 320-251-10474. Some I Want Your Sex. What you up to, Mike? What's going on in Hackensack?

0: come on.
1: Attention. It's the old school at noon. From our friends at Key of St. Cloud, this is Classic KCLD.
2: Well, I'm in need. Yes, it's a trifling friend indeed. Oh, she's a gold digger. Way over town.

0: Some Kanye, Gold Digger on that track, Jamie Foxx, who at 58 years old is going to be a dad again, starting all over. Wow, that sounds like a nightmare. But he did run into Al Pacino, who just started over at his ripe age of 80 something.
1: I wasn't on the fence, but I did run into Al Pacino.
2: Oh,
1: so if I was ever on the fence, I wasn't on the fence when I talked to him. I was like, Al, what's up? Ah, Jamie, good to see you. Ah, I was worried about you, Jamie. I said, Al, what you on? Ah, I'm having a baby. I said, what? I said, Al, how old are you? He said, 84 years old, back in the drop-off line. Every time I get out, they pull me back in. I wasn't on the fence, but I did run into Al Pacino.
2: Oh,
1: so if I was ever on the fence, I wasn't on the fence when I talked to him. I was like, Al, what's up? Ah, Jamie, good to see you. Ah, I was worried about you, Jamie. I said, Al, what you on? Ah, I'm having a baby. I said, what? I said, Al, how old are you? He said, 84 years old, back in the drop-off line. Every time I get out, they pull me back in.

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12: Minnesota families are tired from all the challenges over the past few years. More than anything, we're tired of politics as usual. Politicians in St. Paul ignored big problems. The problems got huge, and now those same elected officials claim to have the solution. Eric Putnam is one of those politicians. Here's the truth. While local prosecutors have estimated the fraud to be as high as $9 billion, Eric Putnam refused to hold state officials accountable. He voted against common-sense solutions like requiring state agencies to publish plans to combat waste, fraud, and abuse. He even opposed holding accountable the state officials who failed us despite evidence that fraud totaled billions of dollars. But now it's campaign season, and Putnam is claiming otherwise. Those are the same old political games that have gotten us into this mess. Don't reward politics as usual. Let's get Minnesota back on track. And that starts with opposing Eric Putnam in November. This independent expenditure is paid for by ProJobs Majority. It is not coordinated with or approved by any candidate, nor is any candidate responsible for it.
13: We are

0: All right, so just days before the Olympics are to begin, a Spanish figure skater found out that he can't do his Minions-themed routine due to copyright issues.
1: Life is full of disappointments. Okay.
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0: can never go wrong with some boy band action. NSYNC and Tearing Up My Heart, all part of the Old School at Noon, which I reminded you at the beginning of the hour, this is also an OWOW Wednesday. So I only have time for three more requests, but I will sprinkle in the rest that came through throughout my show. All right. And then I'll pass them along to Derek. So get me yours, 320-251-1047. And Fitty next.
1: The Old

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Cube, number four. Thanks to our friends at Bradshaw and Bryant. You look at it, you're like, you know what? I think I know how much money is in it. We took three guesses this morning, and we are off to a great start. So listen to your next chance to win all that money inside my

Daddy Swims is at Grand Casino Arena Saturday night. And so are you if you get up and win tickets with us at 6:05 Thursday morning in the Playhouse. Good luck.

0: do.
1: I think I talked about it last week, how sad I was to find out that Judge Judy was going bye-bye. Like, she is going to enjoy the rest of her golden years, 83. She deserves it. But did you know that if you ever sent

0: 83. Yes, she deserves to relax, but I'm going to miss all the just snappy comments. Judge Judy made my day so many times. I would watch and just say, yeah, get it, girl. But, you know, she loved getting fan mail. She still loves it.
1: Fan mail for the day. Fan mail is sort of interesting. I could never understand people who had the gift of celebrity who didn't appreciate the fact that the only reason you have that life is because of fans. What's wrong with reading about yourself and people tell you how wonderful you are? I could spend an hour listening how wonderful I am, and then my husband will call and tell me I'm out of half and half.
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0: 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This woman celebrating her birthday in her backyard almost had that moment. Something you would never think would happen, but it could any day. It could happen right now. You're going to hear next.
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2: Let's head back in our time machine on an Oh, Wow Wednesday to 2005. Off the album Make Believe, headed to somewhere where it kind of seems like the land of make believe, Beverly Hills. The extent of my knowledge of Beverly Hills

0: I fear like dark water. What's below me? I know there's a phobia name for that, but also sinkholes. Sinkholes live in the back of my mind. You just never know when it's going to happen. This woman just celebrating her birthday in her backyard.
1: Just like walking, the ground just went and I was in a hole.
2: Help!
1: People suffocate and they die. 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It's my birthday. This might be my death date. Couldn't breathe well because I was like gasping and scared and crying.
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1: 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People suffocate and they die. So I thought that first. It's my birthday. This might be my death date. Couldn't breathe well because I was like gasping and scared and crying.
2: Oh my God, she fell on the ground.
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0: Is this the new Starbucks bear cup? You know, Starbucks, they come out with the new cup that everybody needs to have. There's like riots that happen. Now, Dunkin' is coming out with maybe their own version of it. This guy went to 3 Dunkin's at 5 a.m. the other day, but finally got his hands on what? That's on the way.
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0: stories where I'm like, come on, humanity, let's get it together. You don't need a sweater for your coffee. This guy, however, went to 3 Dunkin' locations just to get a sweater weather. At 5 a.m.
1: Hey, you got the, like, L.L. Bean sweaters for the coffee? And she's like, excuse me? Your store has a class. Like, don't make me feel weird. She's like, oh, yeah, the things that come with a medium iced coffee. She didn't even know what to do. So whatever. I get it. Here it is.

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And to all the do-gooders at this chemotherapy clinic made this guy's day. They lined up and let him sing goodbye as he was discharged. No more chemo.

0: gave them so much credit that they would always say stay positive and just made a really great environment for him. And to be able to ring that bell, what a great feeling. Are you a do-gooder?
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to that afternoon show with me, Derek Lee, who I think sounds different. 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

Hey, Kat and I have been out of the dating world for quite a while right now, but should you ever date someone who lives in the same apartment building as you do? 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Would you recommend, or is this an absolute no-no? If you're in that world, we definitely want to talk to you at 7:35 Thursday morning in the Playhouse.

0: things that I've
1: got. I want you to do me a favor, and I want you to stop everything you're doing right now, and I want you to look at yourself in the mirror or find a reflection somewhere. And I want you to tell yourself, you're an important person. A very important person. I believe in you. 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In fact, so much that if you become a VIP, we could give you tickets to go see Teddy Swims this Saturday night. 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So how do you become a VIP? 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
0: I hope you didn't say what, by the way. 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
0: I know that was a really big part in history, but is it wrong for me to say she still looks really good crying? 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
3: She is the self-proclaimed pit bull in a skirt. Now she's known just as a billionaire, because that's what she married, a billionaire. She is Eve, and I got to meet her in person in Colorado in the early 2000s, you know, like 2002 when this song came out. And let me tell you something about her lips. Sorry, I forgot my wife is going to pick up my son right now at school. She's aight, you know. She was nice and stuff. Doesn't hold a candle. My wife, Kat, from the morning show, though. It's an Oh Wow Wednesday with KCLD.

0: So yes, all of this was a dream. I woke up with the feelings of, how dare you? You're capable of hurting us this way.
1: I can tell you're still mad at him. When do you think this is going to fade out?
0: I'm probably by 9.
1: Okay.
0: I'm going to hold on to it for a few more hours because that's what I do.
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0: that gets me involved with things that I shouldn't be involved with, things that she shouldn't even be involved with. Like, why are we doing a bake sale when you don't bake? I mean, what are you making?
1: I actually haven't decided what I'm going to make yet, but whatever I decide, it's going to be good.
0: I'm sure it is, but remember, you're making it for other people now, okay? I mean, this is nothing to fool around with. We could be shunned.
2: Larry's wife, Kathy, she's already begun the prep work on her cake.
1: Oh, prep work. 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
0: That's a true story, by the way. Listen, I can tell by the look in your face and, you know, the skin hanging off your bones. You're hungry and you need to eat. I'm here to take care of it for you because I love you. Love it, 425 degrees. 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

0: Well, you wanted one song and one song only, and I'll be honest, I'm very surprised with your choice, but hey, I'm not a guitar head like you. Papa Murphy's Pizza, waiting for you. Hello? Hello?
1: Hello?
0: Hi, I hope you're sitting down, because a celebrity is calling your phone. Me, Derek Lee from KCLD, you win! Yeah!
1: Yeah!
0: All right, Papa Murphy's Pizza, all yours. Why did you choose the song that won, Evanescence? Why do you like, what do you like about Evanescence so much?
1: When I was in high school, I was a total emo phase. Every time an Evanescence plays on my playlist, I don't skip, I just listen.
0: Okay. So once you go emo, you never go back, is what you're saying, right?

You know, I don't know if this is fate or what, but Teddy Swims is going to be at Grand Casino Arena on Saturday night. And if you've seen our socials, we have 100 pair of tickets to give away. To win them, though, you got to be a VIP to start. 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Text VIP and maybe you can go see this man in his romper on the ugly tour. It's

Teddy Swims is at Grand Casino Arena Saturday night. And so are you if you get up and win tickets with us at 6:05 Thursday morning in the Playhouse. Good luck.

0: 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You want some cash, right? 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

0: ask me, it's the perfect day to kick back and listen to the radio and have some fun, or maybe watch a movie like Caroline. What you watching?
1: Frozen.
0: Oh, that's one of my favorite movies of all time. What, will you sing with me?
1: I don't want to.
0: Oh, come on. I'm a really good singer.
1: Mm-hmm.
0: I am.
1: I know.
0: Let it go. Let it go. You're listening to the Derek Lee Show. See, that's good. I'm getting warmed up.
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0: 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You're talking to Mr. Money Man because I've made the first winner, Caitlin, on Friday with $3,008. And she got it right at the buzzer. It was a pretty crazy game. So hopefully we can give away some more money because that's what I'm all about. I'm about making money. Yeah. You know, making it rain on people. And hopefully that person is going to be Susan. Hi, Susan, color 10.
3: Hi.
0: How are you?
3: Good.
0: All right, good. I want to warn everybody, Susan is quite a live wire right now. So, you know, she's kind of crazy. She's like on 11 out of a scale of 10 right now on how excited she is. You can tell, right, Susan?
3: Yes.
0: All right. How are you today?
3: Pretty good.
0: Good.
3: How are you?
0: You see what I mean? She's like, calm down, Susan. We're trying to play a game, and I need for you to concentrate to win this money, okay?
3: Yep. All right. I just can't believe I got through.
0: Okay, well, you got through, and now you just got to be fast to get the cash. Before we get your envelope and find out what we're going to do with the money when you win it, if you had 25 hours a day instead of 24, what would you spend your extra time on?
3: Time with my family.
0: Really? I figured it'd be taking a nap, but that's just me. All right, Susan.
3: I'll sleep when I'm dead.
0: Okay. Well, hopefully that's not anytime soon. What would you do with the money if you won a whole bunch here with Key of St. Cloud and Free Money High Low?
3: Probably pay off some debt and Christmas presents.
0: Nice. Would you buy any energy drinks or anything?
3: Maybe.
0: Okay. All right, cool. You know how to play, right?
3: Yes.
0: Of course you do. It's a super easy game. You just got to beat the clock. Be fast to get the cash. I'm ready if you're ready. Are you ready, Susan?
3: Yes.
0: Okay. Then your game, my friend, will start with your first guess.
3: $2,500.
0: Higher.
3: $3,500.
0: Higher.
3: $3,600.
0: Higher.
3: $3,700.
0: Higher.
3: $3,800.
0: Higher.
3: $4,500.
0: Lower. Oh, and out of time. It was 43-43, Susan. 43-43. I'm sorry.
3: Thank you.
0: All right. Well, hey, see, I know you're busy and you got to get going. All right. See ya.
3: Bye.
0: All right. That was Susan, everybody. And you can see she's really busy and had to get going. Hopefully you can be fast to get the cash. Maybe a little bit faster than Susan. Maybe use one of those energy drinks that she was talking about buying with winning a whole bunch of money. And get ready to play and win at about 4:40. Free money high low with Key of St. Cloud and KCLD on an Oh Wow Wednesday. With a song that I wanted Susan to win so she could request. But she's not going to be a rich girl. Oh, yeah.

0: The afternoon show that vows to make you smile without having to take my shirt off. Unless you want me to, because I'm totally up for that, too. You just got to ask nicely. Me, Derek Lee, KCLD. I'm also here to help you with that job hunt. You got any ideas?
1: I don't know.
0: So you're already a junior in college and you don't know what you want to do?
1: No.
0: Oh, well, you'd be good in radio.
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0: Believe it or not, but 25% of Americans will Google this today. And I actually think the number's kind of low. I'm doing it all the time, but I'm famous, you know, so I mean, it makes sense. I don't know why you're doing it, you weirdo. I'll tell you next to KCLD.
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6: Minnesota families are tired from all the challenges over the past few years. More than anything, we're tired of politics as usual. Politicians in St. Paul ignored big problems. The problems got huge, and now those same elected officials claim to have the solution. Eric Putnam is one of those politicians. Here's the truth. While local prosecutors have estimated the fraud to be as high as $9 billion, Eric Putnam refused to hold state officials accountable. He voted against common sense solutions like requiring state agencies to publish plans to combat waste, fraud, and abuse. He even opposed holding accountable the state officials who failed us despite evidence that fraud totaled billions of dollars. But now it's campaign season, and Putnam is claiming otherwise. Those are the same old political games that have gotten us into this mess. Don't reward politics as usual. Let's get Minnesota back on track. And that starts with opposing Eric Putnam in November. This independent expenditure is paid for by ProJobs Majority. It is not coordinated with or approved by any candidate, nor is any candidate responsible for it.
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0: with me, Derek Lee, on KCLD, where I have it for you. 25% of Americans will Google this today. And I think the number is kind of small, to be honest with you. You know what it is? It's themselves. Yeah, weird, right? I mean, I Google myself because I'm famous.
1: Google me,
2: what?
1: Google me. You might want to look me up sometime, Barbara.
0: By the way, it's true. You know, everything you read about me. All of it.
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0: Now listen, I am not a handy person, you know? I don't like doing icky things. That's why Kat actually takes Liam fishing, because I can't. I'm sorry. I'm not like that, you know? I mean, I don't even clean up the hair in the bathtub. I'm serious. It's Kat's job, you know, because she handles all the icky things. How about you? You handy around the house?
1: I like to think I am.
0: I mean, I can do some plumbing. I plunge the toilets just because it's usually me. And I have plumber's crack.
1: Oh, I definitely have that every once in a while, too.
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Hey, Kat and I have been out of the dating world for quite a while right now, but should you ever date someone who lives in the same apartment building as you do? Have you been through this? Would you recommend, or is this an absolute no-no? If you're in that world, we definitely want to talk to you at 7:35 Thursday morning in the Playhouse.

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2: 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Stay.

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I'm looking a little chesty, okay? And I like it.

0: use it all.
1: Should really lay off the cheese. Oh my god. Like, I'm jiggle when I laugh. It's weird. Hi, it's me, Derek Lee, with cash for you. Thanks to our friends at Key of St. Cloud. If you're fast enough, remember, up to $5,000 every single time we play. We play six times a day. Caller number 10 is Cassandra. Hello, Cassandra.
2: Hello.
1: You said that you've played before, but many years ago, and you didn't win, right?
2: Yes.
1: Okay, so it's time for redemption.
2: We're going to go for it.
1: All right, I like it. I like it. So how's your day so far?
2: It's okay.
1: Okay, all right. It would be a lot better if you won a whole bunch of money, right?
2: That would be good.
1: Okay, what would you do with the money if you won?
2: Bills.
1: Okay, I gotcha. Hey, you gotta be responsible. You gotta live your life, and hopefully, yep, we can get you a whole bunch to pay off those bills. But promise me that you'll at least go out for a nice dinner or something to celebrate, right?
2: Oh, yeah, absolutely.
1: Okay, and then bring me the doggy bag so I can add to my chesticles.
2: It's a good thing I'm not watching live right now.
1: It's a good thing a lot of people aren't watching live right now, because they would probably lose their lunch, and we don't want that to happen. All right, one more question before I open your envelope here. If you opened up a tiny shop, just a little local shop, and you only sold one thing, what would you sell?
2: Oh, God. I don't know. It has to be something to bring a smile to someone's face. Ooh, I don't know.
1: I like that. I would sell bras, because I definitely need one. So, all right, let's see.
2: And what would you name it?
1: Bras by Derek. I don't know. I'd have to come up with a better name, but Jiggle McJiggleton, something like that. Anyway, I'm ready to play if you're ready to play. Are you ready to play, my friend?
2: Yeah.
1: Of course you are. Okay, so your game is going to start with your first guest, Cassandra.
2: All right, 2,000.
1: Higher.
2: 2,500.
1: Lower.
2: 2,400.
1: Lower.
2: 23.
1: Lower.
2: 22.
1: Lower.
2: 21.
1: Lower.
2: 2,010.
1: Higher.
2: 2,011.
1: Sorry. Oh my gosh. It was 2,087. 2087. I'm sorry. Not bad, though. You did a good job. You started off perfect. Maybe next time you play, though, don't just go down by 100s. Kind of skip, maybe, to, you know, go down by 200s. And then you can actually, you know, boom, boom, boom, boom, boom. And they will save you some time, okay?
2: All right. Thank you very much.
1: You're welcome very much. Good news is you'll still have another chance to play again at 5:30 after the Vibe at 5, okay?
2: Sounds good. Thank you.
1: All right. You're welcome. And it's an Oh Wow Wednesday. So, Cassandra, what should we play for an Oh Wow Wednesday? Song you haven't heard in a while.
2: Do a little Nelly Furtado.
1: A Nelly Furtado. I like that. How about I'm Like a Bird? I'm like a bird. Dear God, make me a bird so I can fly far, far, far away from here. That's from Forrest Gump. Anyway. All right. Bye, Cassandra.
2: Bye.
1: Have a good day. I have a lot to talk up here at 21 Second Ramp, but this is...

0: when you go to pick a movie off, you know, streaming, Netflix says it takes 5 seconds to decide if you want that movie or not. 5 seconds. And you're thinking, well, that's kind of quick, right? Well, now you understand how a minute and a half can be an eternity.
1: Yoo-hoo, love a boy. This been a hyena.
0: Don't judge.
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0: So, I think I might be a woman. 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And I'm going to use this excuse, too. I just got to think of how I'm going to use this excuse. I'll tell you what it is next at KCLD.
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1: Minnesota families are tired from all the challenges over the past few years. More than anything, we're tired of politics as usual. Politicians in St. Paul ignored big problems. The problems got huge, and now those same elected officials claim to have the solution. Eric Putnam is one of those politicians. Here's the truth. While local prosecutors have estimated the fraud to be as high as $9 billion, Eric Putnam refused to hold state officials accountable. He voted against common sense solutions like requiring state agencies to publish plans to combat waste, fraud, and abuse. He even opposed holding accountable the state officials who failed us despite evidence that fraud totaled billions of dollars. But now it's campaign season, and Putnam is claiming otherwise. Those are the same old political games that have gotten us into this mess. Don't reward politics as usual. Let's get Minnesota back on track. And that starts with opposing Eric Putnam in November. This independent expenditure is paid for by ProJobs Majority. It is not coordinated with or approved by any candidate, nor is any candidate responsible for it.
2: Sir, could I trouble you for a glass of warm milk?
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0: 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And I think it's a really good excuse, and I'm going to start using it too.
1: Okay, my guess is, I don't know how it affects you, but to mess up your hair.
0: Messing up your hair is a good guess, yeah. That's right. And I'm going to start using that, I think.
1: Aren't you freaking bald?
0: First of all, stop stalking me.
1: Yeah.
0: And B, I'm not talking about the hair on my head, dude.
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3: I went to the moped store. What's uppers? Salesman's like, what up? What's your budget? And I'm like, honestly, I don't know nothing about mopeds. He said,
4: I got the one for you. Follow me.
3: Ooh, it's too real. 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
1: 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Blow the whistle. 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
0: There's that one part right in the middle of the arch that's like, whoo!

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1: Kansas?
0: That's not your name.
1: Yeah, it is.
0: Whatever. Who named you that?
1: My aunt named me.
0: Now, does she drink a lot like my aunt does?
1: No.

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1: These people invited us for dinner. 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
1: What's up, Derek Lee?
0: Is this Richard?
1: Yep.
0: Where the hell have you been?
1: Hiding from you guys in my bedroom underneath my sheets crying.
0: Oh, why are you crying, dude?
1: Oh, I'm just teasing.
0: Oh, damn it.
1: I know you're just trying to depress me and make me morally repressed.
0: No, I just know that I have to pinch harder next time.
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first, before we get to the free money high low game, you just heard Teddy Swims. 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
1: Last play of the day is going to be caller number 10, and that is Josh. How are you, Josh?
2: I'm doing good, thank you.
1: Good. So we chatted earlier, and you said that you've never played before, huh?
2: No.
1: No, but you know how to play, right?
2: I believe so.
1: Okay, yeah, just got to be fast to get the cash. And real quick, dude, you have a really deep voice. Have you had that for a long time?
2: I guess so.
1: Okay, you got any tips? Because I'm trying to work on that, you know.
2: No tips?
1: Okay, do you sing karaoke? Because you sound like you have a great singing voice.
2: I do not.
1: You do not? Okay, well, that was my question, is what's your go-to karaoke song? But since you don't have one, let me do mine. Do you mind?
2: Go ahead.
1: All right.

0: right. Anyway.
1: That's pretty good.
0: Thank you, sir. I appreciate that. I could go further, but let's get to your money. What are you going to do if you win?
1: Oh, daughter's car broke down. Probably get her something to drive.
0: Oh, wow. What a good dad. Nice. All right. Well, it's between $104 and $5,000. And we're going to start your game with your first guess, Josh.
1: All right. $2,500.
0: Higher.
1: $3,000.
0: Higher.
1: $34.
0: Higher.
1: $36.
0: Lower.
1: $35.
0: Higher.
1: $35.50.
0: Higher.
1: $35.60.
0: Out of time. It was $35.95. Oh. So close, but yet so far away. That could have got her at least a new muffler or something, right?
1: Right.
0: All right. Well, good news is you played a great game. Better news is we're going to play six more times tomorrow starting at 6 a.m. with the Playhouse, okay?
1: All right. Sounds good. Appreciate
0: all right.
1: It.
0: It's an Oh Wow. You're welcome. It's an Oh Wow Wednesday. What song you want to hear, my friend?
1: Snoop and Dre.
0: Snoop and Dre. You got it. Let's do a little name nothing but a G thing. Thanks to my buddy. Oh, shoot. I forgot your name. What's your name again?
1: Josh.
0: Josh!
2: One, two.

0: G's perspective. And before me, they got a trick. I have to find a contraceptive. You never know, she could be earning her man and learning her man. And at the same time, burning her man. Now if she burning, I'ma chill for a minute. Cause ain't no loving good enough to get burned while I'm up in it.
1: Yeah.
0: And that's realer than real deal, Holyfield.

0: when you see pictures of me, Derek Lee, you're like, wow, they had to use a wide angle for that. And two, that dude needs to trim his beard. Don't worry, I got plans.
1: You probably think because of the beard that I'm really hairy, but I'm not shaved.
0: Joe, do you you got beard, bud?
2: Yes, but my wife's been nagging me to shave it.
0: And you just want to make your wife happy, right?
2: I guess.
0: Yeah, that's why I don't shave, because Kat would be mad. I look like a giant baby.
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0: Out the Door, Mason, Live Line, Nationwide, up next. Give him love, 85 Live Line. You want to get a hold of him on the East Coast. What you doing?
1: Nothing.
0: Nothing at all?
1: Nope.
0: Well, why don't you have homework or something?
1: I don't know.
0: Well, then pick up a dust rag and help around the house or something. Jeez.
1: Not you.
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0: 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The children inside and their parents are counting on us. 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
1: Yes, that's right. You are the winner. Who's this?
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1: Congratulations, Martha. How'd you get that?
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1: 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You don't hear it that much anymore, but maybe now you will.
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1: And we're going to send you a gorgeous Liveline trophy. Martha, you'll have that in the next couple of weeks.
2: 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My first time winning, yay.
1: And hopefully not your last. Hang on.
2: Okay, all right. 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

0: 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Every single one of his songs is perfect for this time of the year and the fall season. Also sliding up our Spotify and request list, Gigi Perez, Sailor Song, remember that? Just, 2 years ago already, flying by. And then Sweater Weather by The Neighborhood from 2013. Every fall, that comes back. And all the other radio people are like, why are people still requesting that? Why are they still streaming it? What is it about that song? I'm like, it's Sweater Weather, hello. You know, it's like Thriller around Halloween or All I Want for Christmas and the holiday spirit. It's just that time of the year. And we want to play the music that you love. What are you doing? Where are you going? Who are you with? Call or text us right now. The phones are open. Your shout outs and dedications, I promise we will answer. This is a live show. 85 Live Line right now. That's 85 Live Line. Welcome in.
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